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1: 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Right there. Where we going? 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

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That's when I knew that your heart was scarring. 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

0: 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And I'm sorry, I was young. 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

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Let it clap, let it clap. Ride this while you sit on my lap. Spread them cheeks, let me see that. Shake that like you out of control. That thing to your throat gets sore. Bend it on down, put your face on the floor. That to your legs can't stand. High freak with the word in a hand.

0: 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I'll see you for Sunday Night Slow Jams. 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

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That's when I knew that your heart was scarring. 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

step around. 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
9: What's up, y'all? Cino Cochino. I've been trying to work a lot on my sleep, man. I feel like it's important just in general, man. It controls like the mood of your next day. And just, I feel like when you wake up rested, you just feel better, right?
10: For sure.
9: And you're ready to have a productive day.
10: Yes.
9: So apparently the biggest mistake after a bad night of sleep is trying to fix it. This is what your body actually needs. It says most people don't have a sleep problem. They have a recovery problem. One bad night is normal. Your body is wired to bounce back on its own. But if you stop getting in the way, the fixes that we always reach for are napping, sleeping in, that late night drink.
10: Ooh.
9: Yeah. But that apparently is quietly breaking the system designed to help. So I guess what you're supposed to do is move more, because that's going to allow you to sleep better. So basically, more exercise, physical or mental, primes your sleep homeostat. So
10: what
9: activity.
10: Is that?
9: Yeah, I've never heard of homeostat ever. That was Nicasio's nickname in high school, I think.
10: Oh, damn.
9: Activity in general is one of the most underrated sleep tools that you have. It says your body craves consistency more than comfort. So a fixed wake-up time every single day is actually one of the most powerful anchors for your sleep system. Your body runs on rhythm, which is not a lie. I woke up today by the grace of God. My alarms didn't go off and I just happened to wake up in time. I was like, oh my God. Also, it says temperature is a secret sleep trigger. It says to take a warm bath before bed.
10: A bath?
9: Oh, I love baths, baby!
10: That's just like human soup.
9: They closed down the Lush by me, and I used to always get bath bombs and stuff from there.
10: Oh, I love it.
9: I'm a bath king, bro. Let me bathe. It says that it amplifies the natural drop in body temperature that signals sleep. And then it also says to keep your bedroom cold. And just pile on the blankets, because sleep genuinely thrives in the cold, which makes sense. Why do you think all these rich people try and freeze themselves so they can be defrosted later? You know?
11: Yeah. I think that's different. But
9: so work out, good mental, physical health, and then just, I guess, prep better before bed, right?
11: I do find I sleep better if I shower the night before. Before bed, if you shower, then your body's cooling off. I think that knocks you out a little bit.
10: And get in that sexy time, because right after you're done with that.
9: Oh, yeah. I either want to eat or sleep.
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0: All right, our listener Denise reached out. Not sure if she should date for money or love. Things that make you go,
1: What the?
0: I don't know. I mean, before we even read the DM, I feel like it's so interesting to me how in 2026, women now have rosters. Have you noticed that?
1: Oh, yeah.
0: Even like on Love Island, it's one of the big things that they've been talking about lately. Like the girls are like, well, you know what's crazy? Because I got a roster now. And listen, I'm not against it.
2: Explain ladies. What a roster is for people like me.
0: Basically, like she's dating more than one person.
2: Oh.
0: You got a roster
2: good
0: for the
2: them.
0: People. You know what I'm
2: yeah,
0: saying?
2: Rotation.
0: Guys have always talked about this. It's always been a guy thing, man. I got this girl. I'm a player. So look, it's fine if you're doing that, ladies, because you do what you want. In my head, that's what dating is, right? You're dating multiple people until you figure out the one person that you actually want to start a relationship with.
2: Yes.
0: Right? So it's just interesting because now it's so popularized. So it's almost like taboo. Like, ooh, you have a roster?
2: Yeah. I thought it was called a stable.
0: That sounds horrible.
1: It's called a rotation.
0: You're basically calling her a horse.
2: No, the women's stable is they're dating horses because men are stallions.
0: That's so positive, right, for the guys. I'm a stallion. Look, so the listener that reached out to us, her name is Denise, and that's the situation, okay? She's dating two guys. One of them has money. The other one is just, I guess, a better man.
2: Yeah, she's in love with the other
0: one. She's a little torn. We're going to read the DM that she sent next, and we'll talk all about it. It's listener therapy time on Tino Cochino Radio.
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19: Okay, we can all agree that hangovers are the worst, right?
20: Yes.
19: I mean, Serena, you get headaches and migraines in general, so I can't imagine how bad a hangover affects you.
20: Oh, man. Yeah, it's bad. I feel like I am dying.
19: It's just the absolute worst.
21: And you still keep drinking.
19: And especially as you...
20: I haven't had one in a while.
19: As you get older, it just takes you longer to recover. Like, I need a full Sunday or like whatever it is.
21: It's a 2-day hangover.
20: Uh-huh.
19: So my business partner, Mikey, found this. It says, best hangover cure. He said, you guys got to talk about this on the air. Let the people know. So what is it, Serena?
20: It sounds good, but not when I'm hungover. It's a banana milkshake sweetened with honey. But I just like the thought of milk... Yes, but it says bananas provide potassium, which helps restore electrolyte balance, while honey supplies fructose. That's just sugar, right?
21: Yeah.
20: That may accelerate alcohol metabolism in the liver.
19: I don't know, man. I mean, I love banana shakes. Actually, I think they're really good. I like them like kind of cold, like crushed ice.
20: Uh-huh.
19: Oh, yeah. Delicious. But yeah, just the thought of drinking that while I feel nauseous, mm-hmm. I just feel like it would mess me up, man.
20: I feel like it'd make me throw up more.
2: I think a lot of the reason why people can, like, have hangovers because they don't eat. Like, this is the reason why you eat them tacos and them burgers at 2 a.m., 3 a.m. right after you get drunk. So that way it can just soak up.
19: And you stay away from mixed drinks.
20: I'm telling you, Liquid IV changed my life. The little packets.
19: You drink them before or after?
20: I drink them before. Yeah. You have to drink them before. That is the key. I have not had a hangover since I discovered them.
19: They can be a bit expensive, but I also recommend the actual IVs.
2: Oh,
19: like the hydration IVs. Yeah. They can be pricey depending on where you go, but man, they got somewhere. Literally, I forget, what's it called? A Myers cocktail or Myers mocktail? Top cocktail?
2: The weenies? Myers?
19: What are you talking about? Cocktail's like, that's my hangover cure.
2: That's when he's drunk.
19: No. Get the IVs. Try them. I forget what they're called, but look them up. There's an actual hangover one. Bro, you take that thing as soon as they put it, I'm talking maybe 10 minutes, you start feeling relief.
2: Oh, wow.
19: They're great, but they can be pricey. But again, just... If it hurts that bad, it's worth the price.
2: Oscar Mayer?
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0: Even though my little buff, they rocker.
1: 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Let me FaceTime my op. I'm up the street. 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Yes, AG. I'm putting some to sleep. 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He on the ground. I praise God and start stumping.

0: business, I would not hold your hand.
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0: coming up next.
1: Our producer, Matt, has a really good idea. He thinks that people should have a celebration of life before they pass away. Because, I mean, you know, when funerals go down, everybody comes and they're like, oh, they were such a great person, but they're dead. They don't hear it.
2: Exactly.
1: So give them the flowers so they can smell it. He'll paint the picture and tell us more about it next. 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
5: Yeah.

0: All right, so let's talk a celebration of life. A lot of people use that term as another word for a funeral.
1: Yeah.
0: Which, obviously, that's what you want to do. You want to give the people their flowers and everyone comes together and shares their favorite memories and why they love this person. Yeah. But yeah. What sucks is that person doesn't get to feel that love. They're
2: exactly.
0: gone.
2: In spirit, they can.
0: Okay, Nicasio. Matt, your thoughts on this? You think the celebration of life should happen before?
1: Yeah, I think funerals, and I get it, it's for closure for the people around them. It's not really for the person that died because they're gone. And I was at a funeral relatively recently, and I had this epiphany because people are talking about, oh, this is an amazing slideshow. So-and-so would have loved it. Oh, you know, great speeches that so-and-so would have loved it. Like, yeah, so-and-so would have loved it. Why don't you just do it when the person's around still? You know, maybe at, like, an age where, you know, they're not... They can still kind of enjoy it. Maybe 70. When you turn 70, you should have a celebration of life, maybe. Maybe it's different for everybody. Like, Nicasio should probably have it at 40. Well, you know what I mean? Because yeah. he's going to go a little quicker. But I think a celebration of life, giving people their flowers, do speeches, let that person be involved in the planning, a slideshow, everything you would do at a normal funeral, but with that person present.
2: What do you feel
1: a lot
2: like,
1: of love.
2: What do you feel like you would be known for besides some, like, old radio shows that you've done in the past?
1: Being a good father. Being a good coach. I've coached many kids throughout my coaching career. I've touched a lot of lives. Mm-hmm. So, stuff like that. Maybe a decent husband. What about you?
2: I mean, a lot.
0: Like, no, go ahead. Start.
2: I mean, a family man. Mm-hmm.
0: But who knows that? Because you don't really talk about your family a lot.
2: I do.
0: Where?
2: I do. I, on the show. Oh. Whenever I'm asked. And then I'm also, you guys spend time with my son.
0: One time
2: I bring him on trips and stuff like that. And
0: trip.
2: Just known for, like, a dope DJ. Like, you know, just.
0: You think people are going to be like, man, that one time I was so lit. Nicasio's transitions were crazy. I remember he went 98 BPMs to 105 and it was
1: I'm
0: serious.
1: The Serato DJ.
2: I'm the reason why people have a good time at night. I'm the reason why people, bro, I bring it all together. I'm like a curator, you know
1: yeah,
2: what I'm saying?
1: Yeah, but any DJ could do that.
2: Not true.
0: I wear my sunglasses at night. Dude, here's the thing. They're going to do a parade for me. Let's be clear. We don't have to get into
1: what
0: it.
1: What kind?
0: I agree with you. I think this would be a win. I think giving people their flowers where they can smell them is a beautiful
1: yes.
0: thing. Carlene. Is it Carlene or Carline? I don't want to pronounce her name wrong.
1: It's Carline.
0: Yeah. I've never heard the name before. I like it. Let's talk to her next and get her opinion.
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12: Apparently, you are a good partner if you can solve this type of problem. Serena, what is it?
13: It's complex problems like spotting patterns or puzzles. I guess men who can do this tend to report less jealousy, fewer controlling behaviors, and greater commitment in the relationship compared with men who didn't score as high on those skills.
12: I feel like we've never really talked about this. Is your husband jealous?
14: No, that's a good question.
13: No, he used to be when we first started dating, but I feel like he's really worked on it. So even if he is jealous, I wouldn't know anymore.
12: What would make him jealous? Can you think of anything specific?
13: I mean, just, I'm trying to think. Like, there was this one time I was talking to a coworker, and it turned into a fight. And we were at my work event, and it turned into a fight when we got back because he said I was, like, flirting. I'm like, where are you getting this from?
14: He didn't fight that bad, though. Not that day.
15: Ah, he's not jealous of you, Nicasio.
13: It was no one here.
12: let's talk to Nicasio about this. You've been with your girl for 15 years. And this entire time, you've been DJing clubs. You're in the nightlife. You're surrounded by beautiful women. Oh, I mean, from Vegas to L.A. Mm-hmm. to freaking
15: Yuma.
12: You're all over the place.
14: Up in there.
12: You're all over the place.
14: Yeah.
12: Has she ever? Because every time I met her, she seemed very secure and like she doesn't trip on
15: you
12: anything.
15: You have to be.
12: Has she ever like shown you like a side of jealousy?
14: It's funny because there's a part in Venice Sex with Drake and Trey Songz.
12: Yeah.
14: And I took out the part to where it's who's coming home with me? Tell me who's coming home. So I would play that part. And then I would play that part, and then I'd go into a song. So I did it one time when she was there, and she was like, why would you play that? Because, like, you're, like, insinuating that the girls are going to come home with you. Mm-hmm. And I'm like, no, it's just...
12: She was reading into that.
14: Yeah.
12: Because people on the dance floor are just dancing.
14: Yeah, and that's what I tried to tell her. But then, I mean, if we want to flip the script, I was also, like,
12: jealous.
14: Can you
12: imagine a girl on the dance floor? She's like, oh, my God, this transition's really turning me on.
14: It works.
12: It's going to happen.
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0: Let's do it. Are you Let's smarter go. Than the Casio? This is the part of the show where you get to win, man. We got tickets for everything from concerts and movies, sporting events. I mean, you can literally pick your ticket, theme parks, whatever the vibe, but you got to play the game. So listen carefully. 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
1: 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Is it A, Kanye West, B, Nelly, or C, Ramon Ayala?
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0: Are you smarter than Nicasio? Yee. We're about to find out if Raymond is. What's up, dog? How you doing?
1: I'm doing excellent.
0: Awesome, bro. Listen, Nicasio's got a question for you.
2: Yes, sir.
0: Give you multiple choice answers. Pick the right one. We'll hook you up, okay?
1: Hey, let's hope I'm smarter than Nicasio.
0: You got it, bro. Let's go.
2: Before making it big in music, which artist worked in a UPS warehouse loading and unloading trucks? Is it A, Kanye West, B, Nelly, or C, Ramon Ayala?
1: Come on, man. That's Nelly all day long, man.
2: Oh,
1: come on.
0: Damn.
2: Oh, my God.
0: Look at that. Andale, andale.
1: Nelly all day long, homie.
0: I love it, man. We're going to get you hooked up, bro. Hang on 1 second so I can get your info, okay?
1: All right. Thank you.
3: Coming up next.
0: There's a woman going viral for the way she eats food. Apparently, it's just, it's crazy. And it's uh-huh. for everything from omelets to snake to what?
2: Snake.
0: Some people eat snake.
2: I've had snake.
4: Yeah, snake bites.
0: From omelets to snake. No matter what it is, she eats it a certain way. And I guess people are just like, why? How? Huh? We'll talk about it next to see if you think it's weird or not.
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10: Okay, we can all agree that hangovers are the worst, right?
11: Yes.
10: I mean, Serena, you get headaches and migraines in general, so I can't imagine how bad a hangover affects you.
11: Oh, man. Yeah, it's bad. I feel like I am dying.
10: It's just the absolute worst.
12: And you still keep drinking.
10: And especially as you...
11: I haven't had one in a while.
10: As you get older, it just takes you longer to recover. Like, I need a full Sunday or like whatever it is.
12: It's a 2-day hangover.
10: Uh-huh. So my business partner, Mikey, found this. It says, best hangover cure. He said, you guys got to talk about this on the air. Let the people know. So what is it, Serena?
11: It sounds good, but not when I'm hungover. It's a banana milkshake sweetened with honey. But I just like the thought of milk
9: I feel like you might throw up.
11: But it says bananas provide potassium, which helps restore electrolyte balance, while honey supplies fructose. That's just sugar, right?
10: Yeah.
11: That may accelerate alcohol metabolism in the liver.
10: I don't know, man. I mean, I love banana shakes. Actually, I think they're really good. I like them, like, kind of cold, like, crushed ice. Delicious. But, yeah, just the thought of drinking that while I feel nauseous, I just feel like it would mess me up, man.
11: I feel like it would make me throw up more.
9: I think a lot of the a lot of the reason why people can, like, have hangovers is because they don't eat. Like, this is the reason why you eat them tacos and them burgers at 2 a.m., 3 a.m. right after you get drunk. So that way it can just soak up.
12: And you stay away from mixed drinks.
11: I'm telling you, Liquid IV changed my life. The little packets.
10: You drink them before or after?
11: I drink them before. Yeah. You have to drink them before. That is the key. I have not had a hangover since I discovered them.
10: They can be a bit expensive, but I also recommend the actual IVs.
9: Oh,
10: like the hydration IVs. Yeah. They can be pricey depending on where you go, but man, they got somewhere. Literally, I forget, what's it called? A Myers cocktail or Myers mocktail? Molotov cocktail?
9: The Weenies Myers?
10: What are you talking about? Because he was like, that's my hangover cure.
12: That's when he's drunk.
10: No. Get the IVs. Try them. I forget what they're called, but look them up. There's an actual hangover one. Bro, you take that thing as soon as they put it in, I'm talking maybe 10 minutes, you start feeling relief.
12: Oh, wow.
10: They're great, but they can be pricey. But again, just, if it hurts that bad, it's worth the price.
9: Oscar Mayer?
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2: 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Talk big t-shirt, Billy Ice. 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

0: stylish. 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

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Hit her, making them pay, stacking that pay. 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Fresh new J's, AMG, switch lanes, oh. Never been a boat or a lame-o. Never switched up on the gang, oh. 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Hit her. I ain't in your beats and you ain't in mine, hit her. Yeah, we both outside, that's my time.

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He be in heels. 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He Mr. Get It Done. 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He got me sprung.com. Mind these girls can't keep it peace. I ain't stressing on you, you ain't stressing on me. Boy, I don't wanna push you on a leash. You a dog, I'm a dog, we can keep it in the street. I ain't in your beats and you ain't in mine. Yeah, we both outside. That's my type of hip.